Michael. 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I feel kind of silly doing this, but this is the waitress from the coffee house on 30.

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Anyway, you always got on some fly blue suit, and your cufflinks are shining all bright. So what you do?

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1: Yes, definitely. Like, he was cruising for bruising.
2: Monte som, monte som.

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And I think to myself, why now? Why me? Why?

0: download your app.
1: I'm the party application rocking just like that.
0: This is International Big Mega Radio Smasher.